0: 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My Lord, somebody help us.
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It will soon pass, whatever it is. Don't worry, be happy.

and gentlemen, this is Billy McCluskey from Palm Springs reporting for NBC Sports of America. 20 seconds to the start of the 31st party of the race on the Hudson.

0: 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I'm gonna hit this city.
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0: See, I'm a clairement négligé.
1: 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I feel the rain feel coming the rain down, on me, down on me, niggas. When the sun gon' shine. My Lord, somebody help us.
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Nighthawks at the diner, Emma's 49er. There's a rendezvous of strangers around a coffee urn at night. All the gypsy hacks and the insomniacs, now the paper's been read. Now the waitress said, eggs and sausage and a side of toast.

0: Willkommen an den White Devil hier im CC-Chat, wie auch immer, wie man das nennt, ne?
1: Some things in life are bad, they can really make you mad. 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

0: high school is probably.
1: Always put your
0: made the money back, you know.
1: Side
0: I told him. I said to him, Bernie, I said, they'll never make that money back.
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4: 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Ihr seht es gerade in Echtzeit. Meine Güte. Bohemian Rhapsody. Weil das mein Abgesang ist.

gentlemen, this is Billy McCluskey from Palm Springs reporting for NBC Sports of America. 20 seconds to the start of the 31st party of the race on a hot Sunday.

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1: 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Trust your DJ.